this was written by the Vaseline's. Well, it's a rendition of an old Christian song, I think. Or we do it the Vaseline's way.

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And now you do what they told you. And now you do what they told you.

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I'm losing my baby on promises kept.

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And making his debut, this is Liverpool's Massano.

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Don't forget you can listen to this and loads of other Essential Mixes anytime you like on BBC Sounds. 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

Just a perfect day. Drink sangria in the park. And then later, when it gets dark, we go home. Just a perfect day.

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And I realize how many paths have crossed.

0: 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Rock and Roll Suicide.
1: Time takes a cigarette, puts it in your mouth. 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The water wall is calling, it lingers, then you forget. Oh, oh, oh, oh, you're a rock and roll suicide. 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

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The wall to wall is calling, it lingers, but still you forget. Oh, oh, oh, oh, you're a rock and roll suicide. 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And the clock waits so patiently on your song.